0: Once you've been to the moon, where do you go next? You build the fastest chip ever put in an iPhone. You give it the ultimate battery life. And our first variable aperture for better low-light photography and creative control. This is what happens when you go to the moon, come back, and ask, what's next?
1: ชอบส้มแบบเนี้ยต้องลองใหม่วอลคาลิโปไอศกรีมเนื้อน้ำแข็งสอดไส้สลัชจากน้ำส้มแท้

ones who look like Selena. Shake a bunda like Anita. Morenas, that's más fina. I like Dominicanas, Boricuas and Colombianas. In East LA, I like the Chicanas. And they want a piece of the big man's.